0: you're doing the high part and I'm doing the low part.
1: It's an opera.
0: Huh?
1: You sing some opera.
0: No, actually, I don't know many songs, you know, and just a few.
2: Yeah.
0: Just give us a few bars.
1: You have got a good opera voice. You can sing some scales.
3: Double notes. The one you're rehearsing.
4: The one you've been rehearsing for a week now.
0: That's not fair.